0: 11. The paramedics run to the Shell gas station, 3201 ECR, across the 5th. It's a 29-year-old male. He's gone, just breathing a sick call. All updates needed.
1: Copy.
0: Boy 53 and 1182.
2: Charles 51, go ahead.
0: Charles 51, it's another blocking 1182. This one's in front of 3270 Melody Drive. Again, 3270 Melody, cross at Piccadilly. Oddly enough, it's another silver vehicle versus a black vehicle. One of them is blocking westbound Melody.
2: Definitely.

0: County, door 24. 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
1: 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Sorry about that. 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

0: Charlie Charles K52.
1: Charles K52.
0: I actually arrived, but then they said they got reassigned. Could you please give them a call back to find out what the deal is and what their ETA is?
1: Affirmative.

0: 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I'm not sure if this other RP is involved in the accident or not, but they called for fire and medical for the same accident. Stand by.
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0: 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The driver in the Acura wants to get checked out. I don't see any injuries. He doesn't feel any injuries. 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
1: Go ahead.
0: It's going to be a 1182, and I have two plates for you when you're clear.
1: Affirm, go ahead.
0: 9 Henry Ocean Mary 325 on Acura MDX. 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
1: Charles 51,

0: County Charles K. Justice. Could I get a case number? 1181.
1: K-52, case number 4269. 4269, time of 1624.
0: 10-4.

20B, info on 1180. It's northbound 280 north of Alpine Road. Again, northbound 280 north of Alpine. Fire medics and CHP are en route for it. A gray Honda versus a maroon Dodge. I'll have CHP updated.

0: Charles, did you want to run with numbers?
1: Charles 51, go ahead.
0: Glass of Kankle, King Adam, Nora, King, Edward Lincoln, First of Stephen, Sam, Tom, Edward, Paul, Henry, Edward, Nora. Break for the OB.
1: Go ahead.
0: 2-20-1951-51, mail out of San Carlos, break for numbers.
1: And go ahead.
0: Sam 0215778. Pray for a second.
1: Go ahead.
0: Last of Greenbaum, George Robert, Edward Edward, Nora Edward, Boy Adam, Union Mary, First of Michelle, Mary Ida, Charles Henry, Edward, Lincoln, Lincoln, Edward. Pray for the OB.
1: Go ahead.
0: 9-7-1967-67, female, San Carlos.
1: And go ahead.
0: Charles 3728. 601, and I'll code 4.
1: Have the code 4 on Melody.

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1: 51. Charles 51.
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1: Charles 51.

0: to Paul 18. Can you find... Sorry, can you handle a found property call at the site?
1: Paul 18, I'm about to go OD.
0: Paul 18, Denver.
1: Paul 18, they're at the sub.
0: Denver. Sorry, you broke apart. 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
0: Hey, 52 copy, standing. 2018.

0: 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Sorry, 32.
1: 3 David 32.
0: Can we get an evidence still action towing break for the location?
1: Affirm, go ahead.
0: 3100 block of Langhorne, Lincoln, Adam, Nora, George, Warren Drive in Fremont. It's for the 245 suspect vehicle. Clear for 28.
1: It's the same one as earlier, correct?
0: Affirm. And it has a flat front passenger side tire.
1: And for, and just confirming 3100 block of Lang Drive, Fremont?
0: Langhorne, it's one word, Lincoln, Adam, Nora, George, Henry, Ocean, Robert, Nora, Drive.
1: 3 David 32, 10-4.

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0: 10-4.

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0: David 32. For the evidence tow, did you need a certain tow company?
2: A firm. Action.
0: Check for that.

0: Boy 53, can you confirm the tow company with her? We just called Avenue Auto and they said they haven't received any calls from anyone since 5 o'clock.
1: Yeah, Broadway was advising that Avenue was going to come after this, and they left.
0: Ten-4, Avenue is very confused, and they don't think they're en route. Do you want me to start another rotational?
1: I believe this is the RO's requesting Avenue, so let me confirm.

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1: Last unit, I was landline with the Diego again.
0: I'm just advising, tell us 97. For that,
1: I copy, thank you.

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1: 51.
0: Vehicle's on the hook. Roadway's clear. Exchange the info. East Valley and Senate.
1: 51, I copy.

20 feet units. Fire medics and CHP are en route northbound to 80 eastbound 92 on ramp for a vehicle fire on the connector. There's a gray smoke coming from the vehicle.

0: Charles 20, Charles K21, 602 slash the first.
1: Yes.
0: That 100 Ansel Lane, the RP is going to be the owner. He's advising there's two WMAs, 18 to 20. They're playing in the water waist deep. They have bait and tackle and fish rods. They're associated with two electrical spikes. He's on scene to lead the deputies to their location.

0: 2033 with 2031 at 1065 an acre. 160 Plymouth Ave, 160 Plymouth, cross with Fulton Avenue. About 20 ago, RP's 9-year-old daughter and 6-year-old niece left the house and they can't find them. We're still working on clothing description.
1: Yeah, this is Nautic Farmer. 5-0.
0: 10-4.
1: Day 52, officer.

0: 51. 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The 9-year-old is autistic. She's wearing black and yellow clothing. Great. The six-year-old is going to be wearing a black shirt. Her hair is in a ponytail.
1: 10-4. What was the time they left?
0: That was around 18:15 hours.
1: 10-4.

0: Did you want to mention them, please?
1: Standby.
2: K-52, checking Arundel School and Park.
1: I copy.

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0: St. Carlos Avenue, Neighborhood Park, Jay's clear.
1: I copy.
2: 51.
1: 51.
2: An RV passing by, I saw the children possibly go up, I think it's Windsor.
1: I copy. A passerby possibly seen the children go up Windsor.

0: Paul 51 clear for descriptors. 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He's WF, 9 years old, autistic. 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
1: Go ahead.
0: Name's going to be Lana. 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
2: I can't hear you. 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
3: 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I'll help him out.
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2: Charles 51.
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4: 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The husband has both children and is en route back to the address.

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0: San Carlos Unit. Fire medic from out the 4 El Sereno Drive, unit number 8, cross the St. Francis Way. 77-year-old male, conscious, breathing, fainting.
1: 53, have him advised.
0: 10-4.
2: 10-4, please have fire advised.
0: 10-4.

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1: 10-4, thank you.
0: Very quick for the details.
1: One of the units already called in to give the details via 1021.
0: Perfect, thank you.
1: Three David 32.
0: Go ahead.
1: Just need to know which case we're using.
0: It's the 245 from earlier in Emerald Lake.
1: Copy.

0: Charleston, one was clear. I have 3-1, 2 by number and 1 over.
1: Confirming that was 51.
0: 5-1.
1: Copy, go ahead.
0: Lassa Bergdorf. Ball. Royal Union, Robert George, David Ocean, Robert Frank, First of Krista, King Robert, Ida Sam, Tom, Adam, Brick DOB.
1: Go ahead.
0: 11-13-1984, 8-4, female, San Carlos, Brick numbers.
1: Go ahead.
0: David, 3-1-3-3-2-5-5, Brick for second.
1: Go ahead.
0: Last of Roundtree, Robert Ocean, Union Nora, Tom Robert, Edward Edward, First of Lucas, Lincoln Union, Charles Adam Sam, Brick for DOB.
1: Go ahead.
0: 3-28-1979-79, male, Woodside, break numbers.
1: Go ahead.
0: Boy, 6-5-8-5-0-8-3, break for verbal.
1: Go ahead.
0: Same last of Roundtree. First of Stacy, Sam Tom, Adam Charles, Edward Yellow, break for DOB.
1: Go ahead.
0: 3-1-1989-89, female, San Carlos.
1: I copy. Did you need the returns or are they for cash?
0: Just for that, please.
1: 10-4.

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0: I'll take case number for missing and located. No, we didn't.
1: 51, I copy. It's 4274-4274 at 1849.

0: South County Unit. Fire medic at 765 Marsh Road, 765 Marsh Road, across of Fair Oaks Avenue. So far, all I have is an ex with a gray sweater, black pants, and a dog next to her on the ground. They're still getting further.
1: Charles 11, copy.
0: 10-4.

0: 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And fire is also here.
1: I copy.
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1: It's all good.
0: Last of wrestler, Robert Edwards, Sam Lincoln Edwards. Robert, first of Lisa, comic spelling, break.
1: Good.
0: Six one, 1970, female out of South City, tolerable.
1: Denver.

Davis, 22. I'm a possible with the middle of Marie. She's going to be 1031 on probation. It's court probation out of Alameda County SO. It's for VC23152F Frank. She has a county record out of our county. Her last booking was March of 2010 for 23152. Has multiple priors for the same as well as 647F422 and 14601.1. She is currently suspended or revoked and is on DMV court probation through November 2027. Her descriptors are blonde over hazel, 57140. Copy before Marsh.

0: County, David Torres.
1: Should we retail 15 for your first time?
2: David, do I copy?
0: So, what are you keeping case number?
2: Affirmative, case number 4275-4275 at 1925.

0: County 2007. Can I get a case number for CPS cross report?
1: Affirmative, case number 4276-4276 at 1914.
0: Ten four. And the report's taken, I'll be 10-8.
1: Charles, 10-4.
2: 2 Charles 11, route to CJ, clear for starting.
1: A firm.
2: 15.5.
1: 15.5 at 1946.

0: 81, the outlet 2, under 101, dead end of Seaport.
1: Charlie, 21.
0: It is 2 HMs, we're in Dark Lily.
1: I copy.
2: Charles 21, with him.
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3: Charles 11-97, clear for Nick.
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3: 18.6.
1: I copy.
0: K21, 10-29.
1: Go ahead.
0: Be the last person of Perez with a Z, second of Espinoza, Edward Sam, Paul, Ida, Nora, Ocean, Zebra, Adam, first of one. A common break.
1: Go ahead.
0: 12-17-19-92, it's HM. It's a transient, by the way.
1: 10-4.

0: County, two Charles Town. They're gonna be out with a WMA brown over blue at the Target parking lot in front of the Carters.
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0: Charles K21. So far, I'm UTO with that name and DOB. I'm going to try through our internal RIMS. Charles 20, go ahead and go the second.
1: Rescue double last, first last, Union, Yellow Union. Second last of Charles, Henry, Adam, Mary, Adam, Lincoln, Edward. First of John, Union, Adam, Nora, Milk, Mauricio. Three.
0: Go ahead.
1: Give you a 7, 18 of 77. It's going to be HM Transient Redwood. Nope. And I got an X-ray. A few X-rays.
0: Go ahead.
1: You can try X-ray 468975.
0: Never.
2: It's Charles 21. I got a different name off C3 with X-ray number. You could do it after this one.
0: I copy.

0: California. I saw the clear as double last, but so far, I have a DOB of 718, a 77, instead of a 715, 77. It's coming back 1031 on county probation. It's out of the San Mateo County Probation Department. It's for H&S 11377 and 11364. His descriptor is a male Hispanic, black over brown, 5'4", 160. He has an AKA of Perez Guillermo. And it looks like he's also suspended or revoked off of an X-ray number.
1: I'm familiar with him. And is the provisional search.

0: Negative search terms just show that he needs to submit to treatment or test as directed by probation officer. 21, go with the x-ray number.
1: X-ray 1592202.
0: Separate.

0: Child K 21. I still need to clear his double loss so far. He's 10/31 with the county record. Last looking was May of 2025 for 148.9. Has priors for 2800 for 59.5 and a few H&S charges on him. And he has a license that has been issued off of that X ray number. Charlton, go ahead.
1: It's going to be last of Jones, John, Ocean, Nora, Edward, Sam, first of Daniel, David, Adam, Nora, Ida, Edward, Lincoln, break.
0: Go ahead.
1: 12/08/1995, mail out of Redwood City, all verbal.
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0: Charles, sending the 1031A license status is then issued out of the scrippers Brown over Brown 56140.
1: Hey, friend, that sounds all right. I'll code 4.
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0: playing there before. 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
0: Last. First up, Hernandez, Henry, Edward, Robert, Nora, Adam, Nora, David, Edward, Zebra. 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First up, Emmanuel, Edward, Mary, Mary, Adam, Nora, Union, Edward, Lincoln. Great.
1: Go ahead.
0: 615, 2001, to HM at Castroville. Great for numbers.
1: Go ahead.
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0: Charles, if you want to attempt the contact. 1483 Elm Street, 1483 Elm Street, cross of Belvedere, Sierra Redwood City. They're attempting to contact Pamela Delgado. She reported her brother missing out of Santa Clara. They located him. They're trying to get a hold of her. Redwood City tried to give her a 1021, and she didn't answer. They have a direct number for the deputy. I routed to your MDT.
1: Simple.

0: 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This is a Home Depot parking lot, 1125 Old County Road. They're next to the Popeyes. It's a white Ford and a gray Honda. They just need help exchanging information.
1: Careful, Oliver.

0: 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I'm going to be out with one Middlefield and Dumbarton.
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0: They have 12 of them.
1: Copy. Do we have the trip?

0: Bell County and Inspire. They're off the 3504 Oak Drive, cross of 9th Avenue, for 9th Avenue, for a public assist for a cat stuck in a tree.
1: Come advice.
0: Number.
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0: 21.
2: 7, Adam Edward Boy, 967.
0: Seven, Adam Edward Boy, 967. A 6 fired 5 of 25 on a 13 Honda out of Redwood City to Santiago.
2: Yeah,

0: Charles 51.
1: Charles 51.
0: 12 with her. She was notified. She's going to give the deputy a call.
1: Temporarily, thanks.

0: Okay, too. I'll be out with one Spruce and Chew on the tracks.
1: Copy, Spruce and Chew.
0: Hey, Jim. 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
1: Denver.
2: K21 from Charles Love. Where you at? It would be underneath the Woodtech Road. Near the tracks, the overpass, or near the tracks, under the where the encampment used to be.
1: K21.
2: That's gonna be double S. First of Isora, Ida, Sam, Ocean, Ocean, Robert, Adam. Second of Garcia. First of Oscar, Ocean, Sam, Charles, Adam, Robert, and middle of Adrian Brig.
1: Go ahead.
2: 512, 1988, HM. It's the verbal transient.
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0: K21, so far he's 10-15 for 148, pending H&S charges.
1: I copy. And Charles K21, so far I've detailed a match on him and running him through our internal room.
0: California.

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0: Double last, first of Edward Sam, Adam Union, Lincoln Adam, second of Garcia, common. First of Oscar, also common. Middle name of Adrian, that's common. Great.
1: Go ahead.
0: 5/12/1988, HM Transit.
1: I copy.

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0: It's on a dealer plate, 85272.

Charles, what's our valid out of McDonald's auto sales? I routed it to your PD.

0: So it's going to try another 29.
1: Charles 20.
0: The double last, George Adam Robert, Charles Ida Adam. Second last of Ida Sam Adam, Union Lincoln Adam. First of Adam David Robert Ida Adam Nora, middle of Lost River.
1: Go ahead.
0: It used to be 5/12/1988. And should be transient out of Rova, HM.
1: Pepper.

0: Charles Bonilla. I made a match. I just have to continue running out his double last. He's going to be 1031 on county probation. It's out of the San Mateo County Probation Department. It's supervised probation for PC 468 Adams. His descriptors are going to be male Hispanic, black over brown, 5'5", 170. He's also going to be on court probation out of the SO. Search and seizure for HMS 11377. Descriptors, male Hispanic, black over brown, 5'5", 170. I routed it to your MDC.
1: All right, copy. Thank you. And we're still
0: I copy.

0: And Charles Twenty, besides the probation, he has a county record. Last bookings was May of this year for 148. Has priors for H&S 11, 364, PC69, 314, as well as 10851.
1: Okay.

0: They are looking at fire medics around the 1121 Old County Road, 1121 Old County Crossover, right now by the Dollar Tree. It's for an 1183. It came in via Radius with an open line saying there's a severe car crash. No response from the people in the car.
1: K52 copies, and route.
0: Yeah.
2: K53, you can attach.
0: Denver.

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1: K-21.
0: He's 10-15 for 148, 11-377, 11-364. I'll take case one.
1: I copy. K-21 is case 4278, 4278 at 2036.

0: County, K21, Charles 11 will be transporting you to 1015. I'll be following Lucia.
1: 10-4.

0: 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It's going to be at the Panda Express.
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0: This is Paul Mary Tom, 935, on a Toyota SUV.
1: Number.

0: San Carlos unit. Paramedics north of Britain now cross of El Camino Real, Britain and El Camino Real for a medical. There's a subject passed out at the wheel of a gray Dodge or Toyota Tacoma pickup truck. Stopped in the middle of the intersection.
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1: I copy. Do we have an associated plate?
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1: Go ahead.
0: Gonna be a double last of this also. First last, David Edward. Second last, Sam Ocean Union Zebra Adam. First of Kevin King Edward Victor Idonor. Right.
1: Go ahead.
0: 05/29/2006, mail out of Redwood City with numbers.
1: Go ahead.
0: Yellow 9186112.
1: Charleston, so far.

0: 53. So far, UTL.
1: 53, I copy.
2: 2-0-10-8.
1: 10-10-4. San Carlos, sending a 242 just occurred. 1439 Walnut Street. 14391 Walnut Street, cross of Belmont Avenue. Three between two roommates. There was one roommate that threw a can at the RP, hit him in the chin. He's currently packing his things up as they're in a 415.
0: 1251, UTL, break into that.
1: I copy.
3: This is the reason to search.
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0: Democrat looking to shift Grand Voters, the act of 415 between the two parties at the moment.
1: Yeah, 50, my guys can go code.
0: I copy.
2: Daily 22, can you respond to that?
3: Hey, bro.
0: And units around the Walnut Street. It's going to be a DV. It's his ex-girlfriend. I'm running both parties out now.
1: Recent traffic.
0: I copy.

0: Anyone, just for info, we were at this address March 2nd for a DV. It's 817-2170.
1: Okay.

0: 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I'll get it to the wallet address.
1: 750, I copy.
0: 22, I copy.
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1: Copy, go for a 1X.

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1: Spring and Warrington.
0: 9 Adam, John Henry. 448. It's Silver 2 out of Corolla with 2. 11,
1: I copy.

0: St. Joe's Lewis. Which one?
1: 11.
0: Double glass. Tom Ocean Paul. Tom Ocean Paul. First is Caesar. Common Spoon. Middle of Annabelle. Adam Nora. Adam Boy. Adam Lincoln.
1: Go ahead.
0: 522, 2003. H and Redwood Purple.
1: Temporary.

0: travel events. Either 1031A license status is then issued off of an X-ray number. I thought of him, but damn it, so I routed it to RMDT.
1: Denver, 1081.
0: 10-4.
1: It's between that.
0: I have a 29 for the ex Jessica and a 29 for the male Michael. Is it for one of them?
1: Yeah, for mine was for Jessica.
0: Copy. Jessica's in a 1031, a valid break. The male Michael. Michael's 1031 with the county record last looking was May 18th of this year for 647F. Has multiple priors for the same as well as 594 and 460B. Boy has a valid DL.
1: That was.

0: County, David, 1361. I'll be out with one at the McGuire Lobby. HM, Black over 10.
1: I copy.
0: 102901.
1: Go ahead.
0: Segura, Sam Edward George, Union Robert Adams, first Fernando, Frank Edward Robert, Nora Adam, Nora David Ocean, HM out of San Mateo, break for DOB.
1: Go ahead.
0: 1-17-1967, break.
1: Go ahead.
0: Charles 3362977.
1: Number.

0: 1361. Use 1030 at Mary for $2,500.
1: Right.
0: Thought of Burlingame Police Department for 14601.2, 14601.2, David 2. Shows male, Hispanic, black, over brown, 5'11", 210. Name of Fernando Segura, middle of Jimenez.
1: You confirm for book?
0: I copy, confirm for book. San Carlos Unit Pending, 273-5 in progress, El Camino Real, cross of Brayden Avenue. It's near the Jack in the Box. There was a male hitting an X and pinning her towards the wall.
2: 22 now.
0: I copy.
2: 20 from South County.
0: Stand for.
1: David 12 for Ralph.
0: Stand for.
1: Charles 10.
0: Stand for.
3: 53 from my left.
0: 53, I copy.
2: Confirm, like, it was still in progress, right?
0: We're still trying to confirm. It was 2 minutes ago.
2: Simple.
4: Pretty good, Tintin.
2: Sorry, Tintin, sorry.
4: Good to go.
2: Go through from 5th and El Camino.
0: I copy from 5th and El Camino. And the RP is no longer on scene. The subjects were last seen near a white van. Unknown if they were associated. It's going to be a Hispanic female adult wearing dark clothing.
1: Charles 1331, Ralph.
0: 10-4.
1: 10-50, I'm rolling up now. So far, nothing showing.
0: 10-50, I copy.
1: 10-4. Same 50. ECR is clear from Jack in the Box to Greenwood. I'm going to check the alley to the rear. Everybody else coming code 3 can slow down.
0: I copy. I'll get incoming unit if you're interested.
2: I copy.
0: 10-50, the male's at HMA, it was on the shorter side wearing all black.
2: Silver.
0: 1251. Go ahead.
5: Verbal only, all that notes. I'm 97 of the Jack in the Box. Did the male subject have a hat?
0: It's not stated. It just said he was shorter, wearing all black. There was no weapon seen on him, and the X was by a white vehicle, and the X was a Hispanic female wearing dark clothing.
5: Copy. I'll be heading to Jack in the Box. There's a male with a possible matching description inside.
0: I copy. D1361, it was confirmed.
1: 10-4, 10-16.
0: I copy.
5: D1361, we just got into a vehicle.
0: Copy, they got into a vehicle.
5: I see 1042, that wrong person.
0: I copy.
5: 51, they're walking northbound on ECR past the shell.
0: Copy, they're walking northbound on ECR past the shell.

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0: 53 at 39.
1: Double last, first last of Lopez with the Z. Second of Cardenas, Charles Adam, Robert David, Edward Nora, Adam Sam. First of Alejandro, common middle of Guadalupe break.
0: Go ahead.
1: 11:22:96 HM, all verbal.
0: Number.

0: South 53. You have a first name for the X.
1: Hey, Andre. I don't. I'm out with the mail house.
0: I copy. The mail house is 1031. He's a restrained party in the third criminal protective order. I have the protective person with the first of Julia, last of Collins. He has a county record. Last booking was February of this year for 273.5. Has priors for 14601. Multiple priors for that as well as 23152 and 12500. He's currently suspended except for in course of employment. His descriptors are going to be a black over black 5927.
1: Therefore, that's going to be the X.
0: I copy. I'll try to make a match on her as well.

0: 50. Can I give me a DOB for Julia Collins?
1: Hey, Abram, go ahead.
0: 712 with 58. I have a number if you need it.
1: Go ahead.
0: Charles 212 5731.
1: Number.

And for the ex, Julia, she's going to be 1031. She's a protected person in the third criminal protective order, with Alejandro being the restrained party. She has a county record last booking was June of 2025 for 243E. Edward has a valid PL out of San Mateo.

0: 210 from Charleston. Could you respond to San Carlos?
1: I'm on my way.
0: Cody Simpson.
2: Simpson.
0: Did we have any vehicle registered to the text?
2: I'll send my wallet check.

0: Sorry, Sam, fight.
1: 10-10.
0: 9, Adam, Queen, Lincoln, 5-6-1, should come back to whiteboard.
1: Ace, our mid, clear valid, 1 of 27 on a 2010 forward, back to Julia out of Redwood.
0: Happy, thank you.

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0: was the time of call, or when was the RP witnessing the user request?
1: 2131.
0: Over.

0: County Unit. Paramedics are on the 301 Second Ave, 301 Second Ave, across of William Avenue. It's a 43-year-old female, conscious, breathing, heart problem.
1: It's all fine. How about
0: it? Network.

0: Siempre tiempo, nada, por fin que más. That's gonna be 192 Elm Street, 192 Elm Street, across the full drive. A possible address, RP's advising they heard only there's a teen saying, I hate you when you're drunk, and the mom saying that you're scaring me. There's a male that's saying something as well as unreadable. RP's gonna be a passerby.
1: Shot 30.
0: Go ahead.
1: We'll handle that. There's no one to handle that.
0: Denver.

0: 2 Henry 10 from Charles 10.
1: 2 Henry 10.
0: You can 1022, the victim does not want any assistance.
1: Sorry, I didn't hear. You can say that again?
0: You can 1022, the victim does not want any assistance.
1: Copy that.
2: And copy.

0: County K21. Subject is booked, Vinny.
1: I copy. D-1361, are you still in there?

0: That's case number 4281-4281 at 2131. And 10, just confirming if it's the male half or the female half, that's 10-15.
1: It'll be the male half.
0: 10-4.

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0: County 2 Charleston, I'll be en route to CJ.
1: Charleston, I copy.
0: You sure you want to finish?
1: Sempre.

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1: ATC spoke with a male. It was semi-cooperative. We're code 4.
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0: 9 Nora, John Paul, 236 on Ford.
1: 9 Nora, John Paul, 236 is valid. 8 of 26 on an 11 Ford. Coming back out of Redwood City to a Yamaha.
0: I'm probably out with that vehicle, Elm and Oak Street.
1: Copy, Elm and Oak.
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0: Double ass of Vasquez Diaz, Victor Adams, Sam Queen, Union Edward Zebra, David Ida, Adam Zebra, first of Estuardo, Edward Sam, Tom Union, Adam Robert, David Ocean, break for the OB.
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0: 51 East 1031, A Valley Book, you're next.
1: 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Break for the OB.
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0: 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He's here in center.
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0: 0425-1976, WMA out of San Francisco, break.
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1: 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I'm assuming.
0: Copy. I'm not getting a return on that.
2: 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The subject has been located. County clear at 2312.

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0: Adam 1753413.
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1: Charles 10, go ahead.
0: First class of Prado, Paul, Robert, Adam, David, Ocean. First of Angel, Adam, Nora, George, Edward, Lincoln. Break.
1: What?
0: 9/27/1981. Mail out of Redwood City, all verbal.
1: 10:40.
0: Second's going to be double last, Lopez, Rivera. First last, Lincoln, Ocean, Paul, Edward, Zebra. Second. Second last, Rivera, Robert, Ida, Victor, Edward, Robert, Adam. First of Neri, Nora, Edward, Robert, Yellow. Break.
1: What?
0: 06/16/1977. Mail out of Redwood City with numbers.
1: Good.
0: William 1502161.

0: Charleston, Angel's going to be 1031 with a county record. Last booking was January of this year for H&S 11377. He's got extensive history for H&S, and I was UTL and EDL or ID correct.
1: 10-4.

0: 2020. Did that subject have any provisions?
1: It was 1031 with a county record only.
0: What was the date of birth on?
1: 9/27/81.
0: Can you try that name again with a second last of Cabrera? Charles Adam Boy, Robert Edward Robert Adam, Miller Wilfredo.
1: Thanks, Robert.

Charles 20, under the other last name, he is showing search and seizure, court probation, at H&S 11377.

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1: Same location?
0: Yeah, for HF, white over black. Yeah, I got 29 right clear.
1: Bruce and Shu, go ahead.
0: Alaska, Linares, Lincoln, Ida, Nora, Adam, Robert, Edward, Sam, Bruce and Karen, King, Adam, Robert, Edward, Nora, break.
1: Go ahead.
0: 926-1983, and I got verbal numbers.
1: Go ahead.
0: D-168-1868.
1: 10-4.

0: K-2-1. Karen's going to be 1031 with the county record. Last booking was May of last year for H&S 11379. She got priors for 14-6 and 23-152. Also suspended or revoked DL with good service.
1: Deborah.
0: Eco 4.
1: Deborah.
0: 10-4. And Charles 10, what about you?
2: Same driver, 10-4.
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1: David 22.
0: Double last, first over Roscoe, Ocean, Robert Ocean, Zebra, Charles Ocean, second last, Cocaine, Charles, Adam, Ida, Nora, break from, excuse me, first of Francisco, coming.
1: Go ahead.
0: The 11-6-1986, H-Mata, Redwood City, verbal only.
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0: Charles Lawrence Wayne.
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0: It's showing Elio Hernandez Santiago.
1: Can you try to make a match? We're trying to find a DOB.
0: Abram. David 22, Francisco is going to be 1031A with an X-ray card only.
1: 22, I copy, thank you. Code 4.
0: Continuing, code 4, 10-4.

0: Charles Lemon. How about GOP in the deal?
1: Perfect. Go ahead.
0: The 14-19-98 DL is William 8829308.
1: 10-4. Eleven, are you on a stop?
0: It's NIC, but you can put me out at dispersion too.
1: 10-4, on which of these?
0: 8-2-1, my female checks okay. She was released. I'm with 10 now.
1: I got it.

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0: 7 Nora Edward Boy 353 Black Toyota Corolla, one on.
1: 7

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2: 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Can I get a case number?
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0: Charles, what do you want to touch on anything?
1: Charles 31.
0: Last of Henry Union Yellow Nora Henry. First of Nora Edward William Tom Ocean Nora. Break.
1: Go on.
0: 06-10-1996, male out of San Jose. 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
0: Frank 4673281.
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1: 10-4, code 4.
0: Code 4, what's that in Hess?
2: County, David 22, 10-8-5.
0: David 22, 10-4. Tony B units, fire and medics are route to 1846 Barton Street for a 76-year-old female. She's conscious and fainted.
2: Tony, I'll be a fire rescue.
0: 10-4.

0: County to Charleston. I'm going to be out with one ECR at the bus stop in front of the Costco.
1: ECR, Costco, at the bus stop.
0: Correction, Middlefield.
1: Middlefield, go ahead.
0: WMA, Black over Black.
1: 10-4.

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0: Class of Riley, Robert Edward Ida Lincoln Lincoln Yellow, First of Patrick, Paul Adam Tom Robert Ida, Charles King Middle of John Break.
1: Good. 09/26/1955,
0: male out of Redwood City, what numbers?
1: Good.
0: Nora 066-0203.
1: 10-4.

0: Charleston. Patrick is 1031 with the county records office. Booking was in 2023 for H&S 11364 prior to the same and 11377 and an expired deal.
1: Airport code 4.
0: Code 4. Hospital Millfield.
1: County 2 Charles 10. Can I get an additional routine?
0: A from unit to cover Costco and Middlefield.
2: Charles 4.
0: Charles 4. Was that 12 or 11 to cover?
2: 2 Charles 11.
0: 11, 10 4.

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1: K-52
0: of Charles 51 to cover. It's going to be for loud music outside at 116 Wellington Drive, 116 Wellington. They said it's juveniles.
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0: Gonna be a double last. First last, genetically, George Union Robert Edward Adam Robert. Second last, Paul Ocean Nora Charles Edward. First of Angel, Adam Nora John George Edward Lincoln. Break. 03/30/1979. Male out of Redwood City, all verbal.
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0: 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The Walgreens at 1414 ECR. Your RP is a taxi driver advising that he is a passenger, HM in his 30s, wearing a blue shirt and black pants, that doesn't want to get out of the cab and maybe on HNS.
1: So, 52 coverage.

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0: No, it's one run with numbers.
1: 51.
0: Last of Smith, Sam Mary, Ida, Tom Henry. First of Mark, common spelling. Middle, Christopher Brickford. He'll be. 3-19-1981-81. Male out of Pacifica. Break for numbers.
1: Go ahead.
0: Boy, 8-8-5-1-2-5-1. It's going to be on an ID card.
1: 10-4. Mm-hmm.

0: Charles 51, your subject is 1031. He's on search and seizure PRCS for 594 Boy 1. He has a county record, and his last booking was February of this year for 314. He's got priors for the same, 602 and HNS, and a expired deal.
1: Careful.
0: Are you guys code 4?
1: Yes,
0: for Walgreens.
1: Yes, they were on a search.
0: I copy on the search.

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1: I copy. 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
0: We go code 2.
1: I copy. Code 2.
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1: I copy. 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
0: 6 Nora 7, 5632, Silverado.
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1: Charles 30.
0: It'll be Life of Luna, Lincoln Union, Nora Adam. First of David. David Adam, Victor, Ida, David, Brick.
1: Fun.
0: DOB 0908-1972, white male out of Redwood City, break the numbers.
1: Fun.
0: Adam 5538941.
1: Time for it.

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0: 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Burlingame and Spring.
1: Burlingame and Spring.
0: 6 Edward Union George 280 on the Greyhound at Corwith 1. All of us.
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0: 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Adam, Victor, Ida, Lincoln, Adam. First of David, Adam, Nora, Ida, Edward, Lincoln, Ray.
1: Go ahead.
0: DB 8-10-1992, HM Menlo Park, break.
1: Go ahead.
0: David 821-2204.
1: That far.

0: Charles Mills Daniel is 1031 with the county record. He has a single booking back in 2012 for 273 D. David and 273 A. Adam and a valid deal.
1: 10-4, code 4.
0: Copy. Code 4, Hurlingham and Spring.

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1: 30.
0: 31 to cover welfare check. 802 Glen Cragway, 802 Glen Crag Cross of Alley. The RP is calling from 8 Palm Circle, advising that they heard a male yell, "Help me," 3 times, approximately 3 ago. Nothing after that.
2: Charles 31, bro.
0: I don't have any history at that address. Your RP is advising that their neighbors are named Pete and Karen.
2: 10-4.
1: 22, can you attach me?
0: Thanks, sir.

0: And Charles 30, they haven't heard anything since time off call, and they said it doesn't look like anything suspicious is going on at the house.
1: 30, I copy. Continuing.

0: Ciao, stai lì. We have a male on the line saying that they see people with flashlights in their driveway. We told them it's probably you, and they said he doesn't want to talk to anybody.
1: Yeah, we just saw him, and we're trying to get their attention, but they're saying the same thing.
0: 10-4, do you want to call in? We can try to connect you.

0: Okay, 2-1 withdrawals, 20 to cover a welfare check.
1: Correct.
0: Charles 20 and K21. It's a welfare check. Damn, I just.
1: Okay.
0: Your RP is calling from 519 Upland Road, 519 Upland. They are saying that 3 ago they heard a male yelling, open the door and banging, but they don't know what address they were banging on and haven't heard anything since. So just requesting an area check.
1: Tower. Where do you want to come?
2: 22, you can fetch me.
0: 22, 10-4.
2: Same traffic for 31.
0: 31, I copy.

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0: last one. Is Road City working anything on Stanley Street?
1: Let me check.
0: Only reason to ask because there's like five cruisers on the street.
1: A 10 for all, I'll check. From they are. It looks like it's a 415. A male cursing at a female. So maybe that was the same.
0: Hey, I'm thinking it is. Are they good for?
1: A from, and some of their units are starting to clear already.
0: Ten for, we'll do the same.

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0: 31, your plate's coming back 10318, current 10 of 26. It's a 2015 Ford pickup out of Redwood.
1: Go ahead, Ford. Charles 31, Alpha 1.
0: I copy.
1: Phoenix, no, Dole, 5-4-5.
0: 10-4.
1: That's 41, 1029.
0: Go ahead.
1: Double last, Frank, Lincoln, Ocean, Robert, Edward, Sam. Second last, Mary, Adam, Nora, Zebra, Adam, Nora, Ocean. First of Yellow, Adam, Lincoln, King, Ida, Nora. Break.
0: Go ahead.
1: 0109-1995, mail out of Sunnyvale, break.
0: Go ahead.
1: Yellow 8122698.
0: 10-4.

0: Charles 31, he's still 31, I followed all of his AKs, it's clear.
1: Yeah, 4, code 4.
0: I copy code 4 at the Woodside parking ride.

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1: 10-4. 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
1: I copy.

0: Das würde ich mal sagen, von den Neuen. The last Charles, Adam Boy, Adam Lincoln, Lincoln, Edward Robert Ocean. Second last Ocean, Robert Ocean, Zebra, Charles Ocean. First of John, Edward, Sam, Union, Sam. Break.
1: Go ahead. 11/27/1977,
0: male out of Menlo Park. Break.
1: Go ahead.
0: Boy 5112175.
1: 10-4.

0: Charles 31. Hey, Seuss is going to be 1031. He is a 290 reg. He appears compliant. I routed it over to your screen. He's got a county record. His last booking was in 2021 for 290. Empires for the same, as well as H&S 11350. Valid DL, AK Circle.
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0: David 22, I was UTL on that phone number.
1: Ten four, over 28.
0: What?
1: 6 to Zebra, Frank Paul, 917, and a white BMW.
0: David 22, I have that plate coming back clear and current. It's a 2014 BMW to the address route.
1: 10-4, I'll be checking the perimeter.
0: 10-4.

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0: Foxtrot 31 will be out with you. 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

0: Thompson Units Paramedics are mounted to 2704 Middlefield Road, apartment 209. They have a 68-year-old female. She is conscious. Remain full victim.
1: 10-4, fire advice.
0: 10-4.
1: Charles 31, I have 229.
0: Charles 31.
1: First one, Nora, the double ass, Nora, Adam, Tom, Ida, Victor, Ida, David, Adam, David. Second last, Victor, Adam, Lincoln, Edward, Nora, Tom, Ida, Nora. First off, Elizabeth, common spelling, break.
0: Go ahead. 11-06-1982,
1: female, out of San Mateo, break.
0: Go ahead.
1: Yellow, 2737451.
0: Copy, standby.

0: 31. She's 1031 Ava. Look, what's your next?
1: 10-4. Adam George Union, Ida Lincoln, Adam Robert, First of Jesus, Thomas Owing, break.
0: Go ahead.
1: 06-12-1987, male out of Livermore, break.
0: Go ahead.
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That's at 2704 Middlefield Road. Looks like engine 11 called in 10-11 vehicle parking number, so

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1: Go ahead.
0: 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What was the rest in the car tonight? Good morning.
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0: 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It's going to be... 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
0: Got it, 52. It's going to be 6 David Robert Victor 925.
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0: Charlie Boy 52, 1029 on 1. Go ahead. Last name Young, Yellow Ocean Union Nora George, first name Gregory, George Robert Edward George Ocean Robert Yellow, middle name Todd, break.
1: Go ahead.
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0: That plate is clear, expired 4/26 on an 03 Nissan Coupe out of East Palo Alto.
1: Can I get the next one, please?
0: 10-9?
1: Last 4, W, please.
0: 0518.

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1: Confirm, last of 953, and what's the color on the Porsche?
0: Red Ford. I see.
1: 10-4. On nine, Robert Victor Tom, 953, comes back on a Ford.
0: You're fine.
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0: 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First name Sean, Sam, Edward, Adam, Nora. Middle name Devin, Glenn. Break.
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1: 11.
0: 211, is this the quick stop market? 3401 Middlefield Crest Bay. Transient HMA, 55 years old, last seen wearing a black sweatshirt, white pants, sleeping outside the front door, refusing to leave.
1: 11. You can touch.
0: K-10,
2: I'll be in route. You can cancel 20.
0: 10-4, sorry, that's what I thought I heard. K-10 and 11 in route.

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0: Lazlo Savak, Tom Adam Victor Adam King, First Sophia, Walt Ida, Tom Adam, Middle T Tom, Rick.
1: Go ahead.
0: UV's 1/16/1974. Old verbal. That should be on parole.
1: Sir, what was the year?
0: 7/4.
1: 11/10/4.
0: 11 back. Pull 2 is with me.
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0: County 3-22 fault.
1: Sorry, last year. Can you read it?
0: 3-22.
1: 3-22, that.
0: Good morning. Can you show me out at Sequoia High School for case number 3419 on an interview? Code for off here.
1: Hey, sir.

0: Boy 52 with the unit to cover 415. 52, it's going to be at the extended stay America at 3 Circle Star Way in the lobby. We have the employee on the line, possibly male, female, and a baby refusing to leave, but we're still getting further.
1: Boy 53 for the cover.
0: Boy 53, 10-4.

0: you know, just running the circle stairway. 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
1: Double.

0: Hey boys, 31, 1033 residence level. 31 with 30 for cover, 1033 residential audible at 20 Buck Court, 20 Buck Crest of North Gate and Woodside. Point of activation is the entry exit. There is no history for alarms there, but there is a hazard at the location stating that there's a male subject who is 5150 and creates fake crime scenes at the address.
1: Copy. 30, I copy.
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0: 53. Can you run a 29 by number?
1: Can you go with the full 29?
0: 453. And it's Frank 759-9152. Last of Madsen out of Rockland.
1: And 4.

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1: 1021, 24. Sorry, boy, 52, 1029 on one.
0: 52, go ahead.
1: West of Darius, David, Edward, Robert, Ida, Adam, Sam, first of Amal, Adam, Mary, Adam, Lincoln, middle name Samir, Brayton.
0: Go ahead.
1: 0309-1968, Bowen A, out of San Carlos, Brayton.
0: 52, go ahead.
1: Edward 293-3641.
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0: 네, 뭐 청이 있으네.
1: 15초 이상. Thank you. The fire's not at 10-11 Branston for a water issue. I'll call them back.

243-1123. Cut 8435. 84 quarter mile west of La Honda. Large boulder in the roadway. The line disconnected when trying to get further. We're advising CHP as well.

0: 251 welfare check.
1: 51.
0: The welfare check at the library, 610 Elm Street. We had a call come in that it said emergency line at San Carlos. This is emergency line at 610 Elm Street. There was no car there.
1: 52, we'll take it.
0: 52,

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0: 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Maybe see if they might have tripped something.

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0: 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It's a recall for 3 Circle Star Way. Subjects that you guys just dispersed are now back. They're refusing to leave, throwing things at the counter and towards the employees. Negative injuries, no weapons, and we're trying to get them to stay separated.
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1: 53, copy.
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0: 10-4.

0: 453, I'm coming in, sir.
1: 53, come on.
2: Yeah, 51.
1: 51.
2: I'm with staff in the lobby. Subject is reportedly upstairs in his room. Break.
1: 10-4, go ahead.
2: Stand by for more.
1: Tower.
2: Just one back. Code 4 for now.
1: Good work, send the text.

0: It's 1031A2 Mavson. It also was recently repossessed out of Fremont.
1: Deborah.

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1: 51 out of 7.
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1: I got it. 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
0: Spoke to all involved parties. They're agreeing to stay separated while the WMA gets packed out of the room. Should be about another 20 minutes. No further assistance requested will be 10-8.
1: 10-4.

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1: 51.
0: The library would like you to come back to see if you can show them how the alarm was pressed. They were unaware of any alarm.
1: 52, I handled that call, and I'll make my way back to them eventually.
0: Tedford, do you want me to clear it out for now?
1: Please.

0: South Canadians fire medics in route to 1 East Selby Lane for a 74-year-old female conscious screaming fall victim. I'll have to advise.
1: Can I copy? Thank you.

0: T-Boy 31, 20,002 report occurred at the Sequoias via 1021 to your screen.
1: 31. Hey, it's almost like that.
0: Case 1, 10-4.
1: Copy, thank you.

That's going to be somebody copy a VOL for 245 suspect authority Redwood City. That's going to be occurred at 480 James in Redwood City. Suspect was a Genesis Montero Mancia, 17-year-old HFJ, brown hair, dyed red, 5'2 gray jacket and gray or light blue jeans. She went after another student with scissors and last seen northbound through the campus. The scissors were recovered if located stuffed. Advisor Redwood County, Clarion 45.

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0: 1195 West Ridge, across the Solana, the silver Mazda and a white Ford parked in no parking for construction.
2: Okay, call 15. I'll take the clear from 5th and Ferrose.
0: 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I'll show you that.
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1: 1.
0: 14. 51 and 52, 1439 Walnut, 1439 Walnut, cross of Belmont. It was a 911 hang up on call back. The male advised, no rush, this has happened multiple times, and there was an X in the background saying, leave me alone, the line disconnected. There's history at the address for DV.
1: Yeah, we're in a

0: 24-52-97. Can we try to get a hold of the RP and come outside?
1: Affirm, I will call them back. It looks like the last two calls for an answer.

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0: 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West of Paul Adam, Sam, Tom Ocean, Robert Edward, first of Michael, common spelling, rape.
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0: 51 East 1031 County Record, last booking 10 days ago for ask prayers for the same stall as you.
1: Copy. I got a 29 verbal on the X.
0: 2-51, go ahead.
1: Last of Yellow Ida Charles King, first of John Edward Sam Ida Charles Adam. It's going to be a WFA, approximately 44 years old.
0: Pepper.

0: All right, 52. 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
1: Hey, from Street 1031.
0: Thank you. Go for it.
1: Copy this one, Walnut.

0: 453. Who's the RP on this?
1: We didn't have a name. It just was a male caller. I can give you the phone number. Oh. Phone number was 650-207-7874.
0: Okay.

0: Boy 20, area check on 1154. 381 Beresford, 381 Beresford, cross of Himmel, 5 ago. Gray pickup, unknown plate, occupied by a poly male in his 20s and a second poly male, also in his 20s, wearing a gray shirt. They rang the RP's doorbell and sat in their driveway for 40 minutes. RP found a card for Mormon Church left on the door, but RP didn't think they were dressed like Mormons.
1: Okay. K-21, clear it out. We'll do a fast check of area.
0: K-21, check perfect. Boy 11 with the unit to cover. Welfare check.
1: Hello.
0: It's outside Jack in the Box, 3199 ECR. 10 ago, a transient male, light skin, bald, black shirt, black pants, had a cart with items and was hitting his head, stating he raped her and seemed in distress.
1: Okay.

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0: 211 to 20,000. It's your report.
1: 11.
0: 20 Nottingham Avenue, heard some time overnight to RP's Acura MDX was hit by unknown vehicle. CHP was advised. You want me to close it out?
1: Please, and thank you.

0: David 22, 1030 vehicle.
1: 22.
0: 368 Nimitz Avenue, 368 Nimitz Cross of Himmel Avenue. RP is advising that the 1124 from yesterday is still there. It's a black Subaru. It has keys and ignition. It's crashed in the front end. It has mail and H&S on the floorboard. RP says that there were some kids for him near the vehicle that were looking inside. The plates, 7 Union John Victor 519. It's 1030 SBS out of the sheriff's office on a gray 2017 Subaru Crosstrek.
1: Ten four.
2: Part two from case one. David 22 from Tobacco 21.
1: 22.
2: If you want us to make it color 4, welcome to take the paper and remove it.
1: Copy.
2: Well, I'll be around.
0: 2 by 20, 10-4.

0: Yes, 28. The affirmative construct 1183. Let me to drive an Alpine Road in Ladera. Let me send Alpine for a bike versus a vehicle.
1: Take 21.
0: Dubai K21104. What we have so far is a 50-year-old male. He is conscious and breathing, and they're advising he has serious injury. Unknown what that is.
1: 10-4.

0: 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We're going to be in route code 3 until all our distancing.
1: Dubai K2-1-10-4, attempt 10G, copy. And actually, looks like engine 7 is on scene.
0: I copy. CHP has been advised. Can you keep those advised as well?
1: 10-4, they were advised.

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1: 22, are you code 4?
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0: Are we out of Hall of Justice related to the vehicle pursuit from yesterday?
1: Copy, HOJ.

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1: From 1030 SBS.
0: 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Can you send the RO information to our screen? Phone number. We'll give them a buzz.
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0: Today we're going to the tenant.
1: Today we're 22 temple.
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0: 2-boy K-52, are you good for? Two boy 52, your status.
1: Four
0: Walgreens. Is there an SRO available for a 242 at Woodside High School?
2: Paul 2.
0: 2 Paul 2. It occurred about half an hour ago at Woodside High School. The victim's in the main office. The suspect is still at large. And the victim's mom's on her way.
1: Denver.

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1: Okay.
0: Could you make a call out, I'll put in the Mesa, the system is traffic control.
1: Okay.

0: Okay, 2-1 Bucanic. Okay, 2-1 Bucanic. Okay, 2-1. Our advisors need to have an hour. That worked out.
1: Negative. We'll have SPS info here for you in a second. If we can start a tow as well, please.
0: Yeah, but.

0: Hey, Tuan, you have Broadmoor tone up.
1: Go for it. 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
0: 2 ball 2, go for it on Churchill.

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1: K21.
0: 2017 gray Subaru Crosstech, four door, two plates, is wrecked, not stripped, not burned, towed for 22651. See Charles.
1: Hey, Toronto.

0: Kanka kesme.
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0: I believe it's still one of our jurisdictions. If we're able to locate the case number, we'll use the same one.
1: 10-4, 4190, 4190.
0: Room 4190.
1: Hey, Abram.
0: Okay.

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0: Two boy, if it's the report follow up via 1021 zero screen. North Barrett, the inspiring new mass around 3351 up, you know, across Rock Bridge for a 3 month old conscious breathing sickle.
1: 11 and copy, up, please.
0: 11, 7.

0: Your boy, 20 for that 1180. The 1180 CHP is on scene at La Mesa and Alpine. They're requesting SOS assistance. So one of the, looks like the driver of the vehicle, flat on foot, HF 30s, blonde hair.
1: Before we route.
0: 22 in route. 22, 10 more.

And you know, it's around the Mason all fine. 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

0: Okay, 36, can CHP advise or confirm if the want is 20,001?
1: We'll call him back to confirm. Let him advise on the call. And my partner confirmed it's going to be a 20,001.
0: Is boy K-10 available at this?
2: 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I'm in route.

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1: Close.
0: 1112, 166 Florida Street, 15 5th Ave. It's 105 5th, across the Waverly, Unit 13. Within the last 10 minutes, RP and the Patricia have borrowed against each other with 5-yard stayaways. The other subject physically bumping into the RP in the hallway. They're both currently in the office separating.
1: Copy.
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0: Boa tarde.
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0: I'm en route to the 20001. Can you start seeing if there's a drone available?
1: Yeah,

Boy, 30. It looks like Channel 2 doesn't currently have a drone on, but 2 Charles 40 has one when he logs on. I don't know what time that is.

0: your boy 11 for your ROs. It looks like it's just the one RO protecting the Patricia in this half. The RP is the restraint party of 5 yards. Stay with.
1: 10-4, thank you.

0: North Rail units. Fire events were out the 2700 Middlefield Cross calling game. 56-year-old male, conscious breathing, took off.
1: Going to 405 right, please.
0: Yeah. Boy, did you want to call 10-8-5-1? The call 10-8-5-1, 904 Rosewood, 904 Rosewood, Cross Royal. Within the last hour, gray Ford F-150, plate 8, Zebra, 62718. No suspect info.
1: Sorry, I was having radio issues.

0: County, Mary 36.
1: Mary 36.
0: And I believe the suspect, the script was put out as a HMA. It's actually a HFA.
1: Hey, from HF 30, blonde hair.
0: She's going to be mid-20s. Can I give you a plate, see if you can match RO?
1: Go ahead.
0: California temporary plate, Edward Charles 82 George 80. That's BMW.
1: Envoy 30, Aspen, sending a drone over to help.
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0: Witness saw two young Hispanic males wearing gray suits, one taller than the other, running on Alpine towards Portola. I believe that they're also related to that incident.
1: 2:15,

0: too married, 36. Just coming back to a Veronica Herrera. But the name's too common. It's out of L.A. I'm getting not able to narrow it down.
1: Tell me that.

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2: David Tolson, turf.
1: 12, Tempo. Dubois, 30, up it.
0: Go for 30.
1: Boy, 30. It looks like there was some confusion as to about they were going to do a closer call to them. They're unable to respond to that message.

0: 20B units pending on 911 hang up at 455 to Santa Clara across from Barton. It was abandoned residential line. Busy on callback. History there for welfare check.
1: 821 copy.
2: Anyone, we'll respond after the tower rest.
0: 21 tower.

0: Coming to Paul 2, I can handle the 911 handle.
1: To Paul 2.
0: Hey, bro.
1: How are they?

0: And Sioux Falls, so it looks like we got another call from there. It's going to be a medical. Looks like conscious breathing, Sioux Falls.
1: 10-4, you can have fire advice.
0: 10-4.

0: That would be you. My name is Ron Spiro with Elementary Cross Baron for 10-year-old female conscious breathing 12 victim.
1: Well, into 405, right? Say now, go for
0: it. Copy, go for it,
1: dude. 2 boys, 30 myself and 31 will be on foot in the area behind the Wells Fargo.
0: 30 and 31,

0: County, same thing.
1: Same thing.
0: Just confirm you have CHP en route. That's where they're at, 20 feet.
1: Okay, from CHP's on scene, they requested us to help with the person ran on foot.
0: Okay, copy, thanks.

0: 453. 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
1: Case 4295. 4295 at 1430.
0: Boy 20,
1: go.
0: Is there any description of the other occupants of this vehicle?
1: Two younger HMs, gray suits, running on Alpine.

0: vuoi che no? Looks like the toaster broke down. I gotta start you another one.
1: Never. I'm with 20.
0: Boy, 20 good.
1: Have you had a possible on Erica Way?
0: Erica Way.
1: HMA Gray or Black?
0: HMA Gray or Black.

0: Mario 36.
1: Mario 36.
0: But, Boy 20, is there anybody at the scene that could ID this gentleman?
1: Boy 30, are you able to buy?

0: call 15 from 10.
1: Okay. One of the firefighters on scene now believes that he can ID that female.
0: Yeah, bro, they're out with one of the male.
1: Well, yeah, he's here with the vehicle. Academy 3 David 12.
0: 3 David 12.
1: I'm in route with the drone. Are we still needed?
0: To Mary, 36, can you go by?
2: Okay, firm. Female is still outstanding.
1: Copy.
0: Three David 16, I'll be en route as well. Three David 16, so

0: Call 15, Mary 36.
1: Good.
0: If you're with a firefighter, we're going to shoot you a photo, see if he can ID.
1: Come on.

0: Married 36. You say he did not see the guy, he only saw the female. Let me check with the medical staff that saw the males at the business office.
1: Yeah, 1022 C3 is on scene. It's not going to be him.
0: Denver.

0: Well, I think it's 10-1.
1: Mayor 36, ball 15. Mary 36.
0: Good.
1: According to the nurse, that picture is matches one of the subjects. Mary 36 and 420.
0: Good.
1: See, it matches.
0: Paul 15. Confirm you said that he does match one of the subjects?
1: Affirm. For the nurse, he was one of them. It was another one, so slightly taller.

0: Hey, 2-1, Connie.
1: Hey, 2-1.
0: Got a caller advising, called him about one of the checks found in a stolen vehicle. Is that the call you're on now?
1: Affirm.
0: Yeah, I'll go ahead and add it to the call. He's requesting another 21.
1: Confirm.

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0: 221 Rod Street.

0: 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Team 10-7, what do you get?
1: Perfect. Team 10-4.
2: County 3, David 16.
1: 3, David 16.
2: We're going to be launching two drones in the air momentarily.
1: 10-4.

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1: Got it.

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1: Gervana, wait.
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1: Network.

0: Well, 15 from 0 to 22. 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
1: The 415?
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1: You got my number?

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1: Hello.
0: Firing MS and CHP en route, what, 11 Aether, El Camino and Selby, PCR and Selby. No further detail. It's auto detection.
1: Copy.
2: County 2-0-12. I'm close by. 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
0: 2-0-12.

0: Port 11, K21. We're heading that direction. We're going to take it.
1: Yeah, bro. It looks like Atherton is detail in the area. Can't think fire him.
2: K21 for detail, we'll get that as well.

0: N64, Lit 86, Industrial, and Montgomery.
1: Industrial Montgomery, guys.
0: Let's make it Industrial and Cherry. 7 John Henry Victor 731. It's a black sword edge with ones.
1: Actually, 54 somewhere.
0: 54, I'm code 4 out, and I got 129.
1: Let me play 7 John Henry Victor 721. I have it on a Kia.
0: 7 John Henry Victor 731.

0: Town Farm, a Ford SUV. And did you say you wanted another unit?
1: Yeah, I'll take one, and 129.
2: 51, copy.
0: 51, Timber, and go with the 29.
1: Last of Adam, Sam, Tom, Ocean, Robert, George, Adam. Second last of Gomez, George, Ocean, Ray, Edward, Zebra. First of Eduardo, Edward, David, Union, Adam, Robert, David, Ocean. The HMA out of San Mateo. Ready for DOB?
0: Good.
1: They're 08-18-2004, and I have the numbers for you.
0: Good.
1: It's Y-Yellow 938-3074.
0: Yeah, okay.

0: 54. Your subject's going to be 1071 county record. One only booked in 24 for 25,850 and 25,400 for 496. Currently a valid deal.
1: Second.
2: Okay. 51 copy. I'm just a couple blocks out.
0: 51, 51.

0: Jerry Mary 36.
1: Mary 36.
0: For UTL with the dog as well as the drones, and CHP is calling it.
1: Yeah. Three David 16 and three David 12 are tonight. 12 Network.
0: George 21, 10-7 OD, good night.
1: George 21, good night.

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0: Can you call Redwood PD? I have a female subject out in front of HQ that said she got into a physical altercation with her husband at the police station.
1: Coming in the station or outside of it?
0: Inside of the police station, and she's with me in front of HQ.
1: Yeah, probably that'll be transit off for them.
0: Double.

0: Did it happen at the train station or in the shopping center?
1: She's now saying it happened on El Camino by Whipple.
2: Yeah, for El Camino Whipple.

0: 22 Victor 612.
1: Victor 612, good.
0: 10-7, good night.
1: Yeah, we're good night.

0: Dubois at 31. I found property of Robert Marcus. Excuse me.
1: County 2 Victor 9616.
0: 2 Victor 616, good.
1: 10-7, good night.
0: Yeah, we're going to.

0: Now, Case, when you can assign that call to me. It's on property.
1: Hey, 27. 31 copy, thank you.

0: K21 from K10. I can take that down property. I'm down the street.
1: If you can just make it up, I'll take the call.
0: Negative, I'll take it.

0: in between.
1: What, 25?
0: There's no white BMW and no white GMC van here.
1: Yeah, but thank you. I'll close up. 4:30, I'll show you.
2: 30, Tommy, thank you.

0: County 51.
1: 51.
0: Hudson 22. Or 53.
1: 53.
0: I'll be out with a couple of stuck Waymos on San Carlos Avenue at Plymouth.
1: San Carlos, Plymouth.

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0: Negative, stand by.

0: Tanner, do you want just a second?
1: Good.
0: Next is Angela Jimenez, and I have a place for you as well.
1: Good.
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1: Tampa.
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0: 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He said it's a false alarm. Everything checks okay. 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
1: Yeah, we're false alarm.

0: County, Charles K-52. I'll be en route to the 10851 on Rosewood, but I can't seem to connect to it.
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1: Go ahead.
0: Void 30 and Void 31 is a civil issue. 21 Haciendas, 21 Haciendas, crosses Woodside. A contractor installed a ladder on the RP's RV for $600 and is now asking for $800. The contractor is still on scene, is wanting to remove the ladder. The RP is hoping somebody can explain to him that it has to be dealt with in court.
1: I'll check on class.
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2: I'm 97 on Rosewood, and just wanted to confirm this is a different 10-8-5-1 than what was reported earlier today.
0: Let me take a look. I'm just covering a break.
2: 10-4.
1: County Airfield 54.
0: Exterior 54.
1: F5. You can show us all 10-8.

0: left unit tonight?
1: The extra 54. If you want me to Sam 10 and then have Sam 10 roll to 54.
0: April.
2: Thank you.

0: 好的，听。
1: Therefore, your place to 1028, while the arrow arrives is being called.
0: I copy code for San Benito. What was rest?
1: Two more places to 1028.
0: Sorry, what about the 1028?
1: Two more plates to 1028.
0: Copy, go ahead.
1: Commercial 6 Charles 14233 on a Toyota, break.
0: Done.
1: Commercial 8 Paul 9.

0: 92315, a commercial vehicle.
1: Copy. Do you want the return or just for cab?
0: Can you send that to me, please?
1: Hey, sir. Yeah, the K-52, it does look like it's for that same vehicle.
0: And a report was already taken?
1: Affirm. It looks like it was reported stolen and then recovered. Or I'm sorry, it's still... Sorry, I'm trying to make sense of this call. Let me talk with my partner.
0: Affirm. Thank you.
2: Report 53, I think the report. Vehicle still outstanding.
1: Voice 53, I copy. Thank you.
0: 52 copies. I'll make contact with the RP, find out if they have something new.
1: 10-4. Thank you.

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1: Good.
0: 420 and K21. More of a 415. It's going to be at the Chase Bank in the Ladera Shopping Center at WFA 50s with a flower white shirt, blue pants, got upset with the RP and hit him with paper and is now refusing to leave. It became an active 415 with the ex yelling at the staff and hitting the table. She just left in a light blue Nissan plate, Nora, yellow, David, boy, Lincoln, Edwards.
1: What's on top? Go ahead, no question.
0: 10-4. And that place not coming back to anything.

0: Yeah, on David 22, you can show up at 20 to me.
1: Of course.
2: What's going on?

0: Hey, boy, 20.
1: What?
0: I've got a 911 hang up from an abandoned line, 280 alert, drive, possible message drive. On call back, she advised that there was no emergency services needed. Can I close it out? Number.
1: Deep ball 15.
0: Deep ball 15.
1: Read the tag. I'll be continuing to my detail at Broadway.
0: Denver.

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Stand by a copy of DOL for a 211 armed that occurred authority, Redwood City PD. Central County Units and Stations. Redwood City PD is requesting a DOL for a 211 armed that occurred today's date at 1601 hours. Location was 1400 Broadway in Redwood City. Suspect vehicle is going to be a black Mazda hatchback with a fish decal on the trunk, plate 6, X-ray William Mary 462, repeating 6XWM 462. It was last seen going northbound on Broadway. The weapon was an unknown color firearm. Suspects are 4 males, all black clothing. The take was a gold watch, gold chain, and Jordan shoes. If located, stop, hold, use caution. Advise Redwood City PD, County Clear 1638.

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0: The shoplift at Lucky's 1133 Old County across Britain for HM30s, all black, black hat, three packs of beer, and two Budweisers for $20. Last seen on the corner of Howard and El Camino near O'Reilly's, and they're requesting prosecution.
1: 10-4.
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0: continues around the lucky Starfield official near Riley's parking lot.
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1: Charles K 52.
0: Time you tell in the area check. Confirm the RP is back at Lucky.
1: I am.
0: 10-4. I'll be out there. And the RP's name?
1: It's Donald. D-O-N-A-L-D.
0: 10-4, thank you.

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0: 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For RPU hasn't heard from their friend and neighbor for 2 weeks. Recently had surgery. It's gonna be a PAM on the last. Paper also hasn't been picked up in 2 weeks.
1: Ever.
0: And no history at the address.

0: 51 on UPL. 10-8, I can handle the wolf for chicken and rice.
1: 51, 10-53 tonight.
0: Okay.